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1: So I have a plot just for me, or if I do get married and he wants to be cremated, he has a spot in the plot. 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
1: You are going to rock and roll, and you can hardly wait for the music to begin. When it happens, you will become a part of that music. You are there. You are going on a musical trip. The highest, happiest trip that you've ever been on. 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

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You've got Steve K stepping in for another fresh edition of Edge Underground. I'm in to shake things up for a bit. 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You can find me down at Tudor Lounge every Thursday, spinning tunes at 8 p.m. for Metal Night. A little bit later on in the program, we'll be talking about the upcoming Metal Night live gig slated for later this month. Details and tracks from both bands. We'll get into that a little bit later on. Stoked to throw on a new one from Uncle Acid and the Deadbeats in just a little while. We'll get to new stuff from Initiate and a band called Flagship. Stoked to get on one from a band called Alt. Meant to get it on last week, just ran out of time. Setting the pace right now, I've got a brand new standalone single from Wage War. The track is Sweet Dreams. It's Edge Underground.

It's a new one from the band Throne. The track's called Critic. You've got it here on 103.3 The Edge. Excessive Guilt is the new record out, the 30th of August. Axdy in there before that. We also had new music from Wage War. We keep the set moving now with a band called Changing Tides.

It's a new one from a band called Changing Tides. The new single's called False Serenity. You've got it here on this fresh edition of Edge Underground on 103.3 The Edge. The band getting ready to drop a new EP at the end of September called To Exist Is Worth Nothing. We mentioned Throne in there before that, a track called Critic from an album called Excessive Guilt. That one arriving on the 30th of August. Axty in there too with a track called Everything Is Beautiful from a record that's out right now called The Pain Made Me Who I Am. And Wage War with a new single at the top of the show with a track called Sweet Dreams. And here we are, officially knee-deep in this evening's fresh edition of the show. Shout out to anyone that's already made it this long. Shout out to anyone that's grinding out.

0: We'll talk Metal Knight Live a little bit later in the program, too. I've got to take a short break. I'll talk about all of the fantastic food I had over the weekend. Had the chance to spend a few evenings dining out with my wife and my mother. We took in a few different places over the course of the weekend. We'll let you in on the fine dining that all went down a little bit later. Taking a short break, I've got tracks lined up from Flagship and TVOD. If you missed out last week, we debuted some new music from a band called Initiate. We'll throw that on in just a bit too. Back after the break with a band that I couldn't get on last week because I just ran out of time. We'll check in on a band called Alt. Don't move.
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The band is called Alt. You spell it with two T's and a period, or two L's and a period, excuse me. Alt. The track's called New Day. It's here on 103.3 The Edge. They've got a record out right now called Ataraxia. That is the album opener. Again, scope it out if you dug it. Steve K with you right now, checking in just inside hour number one of tonight's fresh edition of the show. I've got tracks lined up from TVOD. We'll check in on Flagship's latest. Right now, the band's called Initiate. The track is Burn After Reading.

The band's called TVOD. The new track's called Meetings. You've got it here on 103.3 The Edge. A band prior to that called Flagship. A track called Sons and Daughters from a record called Eat Row Part 2. Exit Row Part 2. I can't read my own notes. Exit Row Part 2. Flagship in there before that. Initiate and Alt in there as well. Steve K with you checking in late night on a Sunday evening. I've got music lined up from the Wheel Workers. We'll do up one now from a band called Gurriers.

The band is called Sweeping Promises. You've got them here on 103.3 The Edge with a track called Shooting Shadows. The Wheel Workers in there before that. Also new tracks from Gurriers and TVOD. We keep the set moving with a new single from Green Star. The track's called Teeth. You got it here on 103.3 The Edge. 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

0: The track's called Teeth. The band is Green Star. You've got them here on 103.3 The Edge. The band dropping that as their first new music since 2025's Bleeding Swirls EP. Sweeping Promises in there before that. We pulled a track from their new album, You Say I Romanticize. We also had the latest from the Wheelworkers and Gurriers. TVOD with a track called Meetings, new stuff from Flagship and Initiate, and Alt back at the top of segment two with a track called New Day. Now here we are, still inside hour number one of this evening's very fresh edition of the show. My name is Steve Kay, joining you until 12 midnight, providing the city of Buffalo and surrounding areas with that new noise known as Edge Underground. We stream it live at WEDG.com. I post playlist information over at the official Facebook page for the show. I make playlists on Spotify for every Sunday night show as well. Try to keep up to date. I may be a week or two behind on that, but a ton of playlists over there if you happen to listen to music that way. Either way, I appreciate you joining me this evening as we push play on some fresh tracks until midnight. We tend to go and get all over the place on Sunday night, but we have fun with it. I'm into punk rock, psych rock. I like garage rock. I like some indie, some alt. I like a lot of hardcore and metal and all of the sub-genres within. So you'll hear pretty much anything and everything on the program. I've got stuff coming up after the break from Whitetails, a project that's based right here out of Buffalo, New York. Shout out to Whitetails. We'll get a track on from them after the break. We'll also check in on West Side Cowboy. I mentioned I've got a new one from Uncle Acid and the Deadbeats. I'll throw that one on relatively shortly, too. We'll check in on the latest Slow Joy record, that and more after the break. I mentioned, too, we would dive into what I got into earlier this weekend as far as the efforts eating. I'd mentioned that I had my wife, Karina, in tow, my mother, Nancy, with us as well for both outings. On Friday, we were at Two Forks Up. Shout out to the crew over there. Walked into our 7:30 reservation. The place was a madhouse. Good on them. Had a great feast of a ribeye and a pile of king crab legs. All kinds of seafood at the table and all kinds of not seafood at the table as well. My wife is a vegetarian, or on certain days she may be vegan as well, but... And then on Saturday night, not to be outdone, we went to the Shores up on the island of North Tonawanda, or North Tonawanda Island, or Tonawanda Island. I've never heard it referred to as that before. It's crazy. But had a great burger there, had some killer spinach artichoke dip. We shared a bunch of, apps there too. Some great blended drinks. We had some fun. Ate well, I drank well, and I want to sleep well. That's how we usually end the show. If you make it that late, that's kind of part of my sign off. But I'm feeling it. I'm a little tired, so we're going to hit this break. I'll be right back with new tracks from Whitetails. We'll hit you with that Slow Joy and more. Don't move.
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0: Paula coming out with me weeknights from 7 to midnight right here on 103.3 The Edge. We'll kick it back, listen to some great music, have a contest or two, and share some laughs when we can. 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

We return with a new one from Slow Joy called Best of Me. You've got it here on 103.3 The Edge. Steve K with you, rolling along. I've got new Babe Rainbow on the way. We'll check in on a band called Strange Lot as well. Right now, the band's from Buffalo, New York. They're called White Tails. The new single's called Until the End. You got it now on 103.3 The Edge.

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just after the top of the 10 o'clock hour with a new one from Strange Lot. The track's called Timeline Drops. It's here on 103.3 The Edge. Babe Rainbow in there before that. Also music from Buffalo, New York's very own White Tails. Steve K with you right now, moving along with new music from West Side Cowboy. You got it here on The Edge.

The band's called Bad Nerves. You've got them here on 103.3 The Edge. The track's called Network. The band going to be in Buffalo on the 24th of September. Show happening at Buffalo Ironworks. Just double check that date. It's a Thursday night. Yeah, that's right. The 24th of September. Bad Nerves makes their way to Buffalo, New York. West Side Cowboy in there before that. Also music from Strange Lot's latest self-titled offering. We hit you with one from Babe Rainbow and a band from Buffalo called Whitetails and their new single, Until the End. The new Whitetails record called Everything is Changing drops on the 24th of October. Pre-orders are up right now for that. And we had one from Slowjoy on the playlist too, a track called Best of Me. Cracking into hour number two, we've got about 15 minutes before we hit the midway point of the program, which means we focus on the heavier side of what the new musical spectrum has to offer. I promised you New Uncle Acid and the Deadbeats. We'll get to that shortly. I've also got music lined up from two bands you can see at the Tudor Lounge later this month. We got a Metal Night Live gig scheduled for the 27th of August.

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It's a new one from Uncle Acid and the Deadbeats. The track's called House by the Grave. You've got it here on 103.3 The Edge. Their new album called Shapes of Midnight drops on the 18th of September. They'll be on a full North American tour this fall with a stop at the Danforth Music Hall in Toronto on the 6th of October. Save me two tickets, please. Again, Uncle Acid and the Deadbeats here on 103.3 The Edge. If you dug it, the new record Shapes of Midnight, again, dropping September the 18th. Steve K with you, moving along. Things about to get heavy, and they're going to stay that way until I leave. The next two bands you'll hear, you can check out for $5 at Metal Night at Tudor Lounge Thursday, August the 27th. I've got one up from Lacerate after this one from Morgue Terror. This is Gore Harvest.

from Buffalo, New York. They are Lacerate. The track is Bloodtooth. You've got it here on 103.3 The Edge, another Buffalo band in their prior. They were called Morgue Terror. Both those bands you can see live for $5 down at Tudor Lounge on the 27th of August as part of the next Metal Night Live gig. We've got Metal Night happening every Thursday down at Tudor Lounge. Regardless, you got me spinning tunes from 8 until at least 11. On evenings where we have live bands, I start spinning at 7. We get the bands rolling around 8:30 or so. So like I said, the last two bands you heard on the program this evening, Lacerate and Morgue Terror, both from Buffalo, both going to be at Tudor Lounge on the 27th of August for the next Metal Night Live gig. Steve K with you now, moving along. I've got new Mental Cruelty lined up right now. It's Distant.

0: It's a new track from Mental Cruelty. The track's called Raise the Raven Banner. You've got it here on 103.3 The Edge. I should change it to Raise the Buffalo Banner, but we'll announce it properly. A new one from Mental Cruelty here on 103.3 The Edge. They're dropping a record in October called Echoes of a Forlorn Land. Distant in there before that, a track called Flesh and Nails from a record called Into Despair. That record arriving the 6th of November. You heard two from Buffalo, New York in Lacerate and Morgue Terror. Again, both those bands going to be performing live at Tudor Lounge on the 27th of this month for the next Metal Night Live gig. I'm there this Thursday, just spinning tunes. Following Thursday will be the live gig. Uncle Acid and the Deadbeats in there as well. Steve K with you on a late night Sunday evening. If you thought that stuff was heavy, we will be getting heavier throughout the course of the evening. Up after this next break, new stuff from Lilith's Demise. We'll check in on Sanctifier and a band called Frolic. That and more as Edge Underground continues.
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It's new music from Lilith's Demise. You've got them here on 103.3 The Edge with a track called See You Next Tuesday. They'll be dropping a record called Death Becomes Her on the 1st of September. Sanctifier in there along with new music from Frolic as well. Steve K with you, ripping into hour number three with a band called Cyclopics.

All the way from Australia, the band is called Wardum. The track is Victory's Hammer. That would also be the title track to the new full-length offering from the band. Again, they're called Wardum. All the way from Australia. Music in there before that, from Abyssal Rift. You heard a track called Surrealistic Visions. From an album that's out right now called Relics of Great Ash. Cyclopic in there before that, with a tune called Doomed to Eternity. We heard a new one from Lilith's Demise called See You Next Tuesday. And again, their new album dropping on the 1st of September. It's called Death Becomes Her. We heard one from Sanctifier called Cosmic Abyss from the Hazard record that's out right now. And

0: I'm ready for Sundays and Mondays and Thursdays. And I guess any other day during the preseason. But yeah, I'm ready for some football. It was nice to get a little taste of that over the weekend, especially seeing QB1 connect with Keon Coleman for a TD. Fantastic. 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Taking a short break, I've got music lined up from The Cartographer. We'll check in with Crown Magnetar and more after the break. Don't go anywhere. We will be just right back.
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The track is Shut Up and Bleed. You've got it here on 103.3 The Edge. Music on the way from Living Weapon. Right now, the band is called The Cartographer. The track is Grief Worn. You got it now on 103.3 The Edge. 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

New from Everlasting Spew Records. The band's called Cartilage. The track is The Sanguine Fiend. It's here on 103.3 The Edge. In there before that, we heard one from Living Weapon. They've got a record out right now called Death in the Family. The Cartographer in there as well. Music from Crown Magnetar 2. Steve K with you, counting things down. You got me for another half hour or so. I'm out the door at 12 midnight. I've got new music lined up from Enigmatum. Either way, new stuff right now from Coma Control. The track's called Seething Hunger. It's here now on The Edge.

0: The band's called Enigmatum. You've got them here on 103.3 The Edge with a track called Nocturne of Ageless Reverie. Again, the band called Enigmatum. Got a record out right now called Infinitude's Passage. Scope it out if you felt that track at all. Coma Control in there before that with a tune called Seething Hunger. We heard tracks from Cartilage and Living Weapon. Also the latest from The Cartographer and Crown Magnetar. Steve K with you. You got me for another 15 minutes. I'm out the door at 12. I've got my final few tracks lined up and ready to go. Before I get out of here, I will throw on a new one from Pain of Truth. We'll check in on what Cold Decay is all about as well. If you were into anything that you heard tonight, do join me every Sunday from 9 p.m. to 12 midnight, where we do this thing called Edge Underground. They give me 3 hours to play whatever I want with the help from you, obviously, whether it be on the phones or via email or DMs or wall posts or tagged messages or tagged posts or what have you. 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If you don't like something, obviously, let me know that too. Like I said, taking my final break of the evening, coming back with new stuff from Pain of Truth and Cold Decay. Don't move.
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A new one from Salt Wound. The track's called Pound of Flesh. Let's keep it moving with a new one from Reminiscence. The track is Hellraiser.

New music from Reminiscence. The track's called Hellraiser. The band getting ready to drop a new EP September the 4th called Death Cult. New Salt Wound in there before that. Also the latest from Pain of Truth, who will be dropping their self-titled record on the 25th of September. We threw on their latest track called Stranded and music from Cold Decay on the playlist as well. I'm working on getting out of here. I will leave you with one final track from a band called Exhumer. In the meantime, join me again next Sunday as we do this new music thing starting at 9 p.m. It's called Edge Underground. If you like what I got going on here, I also spin music down at Tudor Lounge every Thursday for Metal Night. You got me there from 8 p.m. until 11 at least. All things old and new, all things heavy, all things loud, all things fun down there on Thursdays. Another last-minute reminder, the next Metal Night Live gig will be on August the 27th. It will feature Lacerate and Morgue Terror. Both bands, $5 at the door. Scope it out at the end of the month, August the 27th. I'm getting out of here. I guess I can leave you with this track. As always, too, I'll remind you to eat well, drink well, sleep well, go to some shows, buy some records, and now, too, I can officially say it. Go Bills. This is Exhumer.

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Some will die in hot pursuit while sifting through my ashes. Some will fall in love with life and drink it from a fountain that is pouring like an avalanche coming down the mountain. I don't know.

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1: Also, when you approach a group hacking of the sack, what is your intro like?
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1: Lingo?
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0: And Anthony.
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1: Naked. Where, I was so naked.
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1: was in here.
2: Be.
1: Stinger was out. My stinger was out.
2: God.
1: I got scared.
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1: Ha ha ha ha ha ha ha ha ha ha ha ha ha ha ha ha ha ha ha ha ha ha ha ha ha ha ha ha ha ha ha ha ha ha ha ha ha ha ha ha ha ha ha ha ha ha ha ha ha ha ha ha ha ha ha ha ha ha ha ha ha ha ha ha ha ha 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
3: 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Cass and Anthony in the morning.
6: Oh, yeah, boy.
8: Buddy.
6: We're back, baby.
8: Well, hello to you.
6: We didn't get fired.
8: Right?
6: Still. We are here.
8: Still moving. Still twitching, here. Buddy.
6: All right, Monday. Let's do it.
8: Let's do it. Should be a fun week. Feel free to hop in line.
6: Yes, it is, because it's Sublime Week.
8: Oh, that is. It is Sublime Week, yes.
6: I literally went to bed last night and went, it's Sublime Week, baby.
8: 716-952-9334 is that number to get involved with the show. What'd you do this weekend? What had it happened?
6: What was the rose? What was the thorn? What'd you get into? 716-952-9334. Hope you had a great one. Hopefully it was all well. And I think my kids may have set a record. They got their Halloween costumes yesterday, Anthony. That's early.
8: Oh,
6: that's
8: really?
6: Early.
8: Dang.
6: That's real early.
8: You know that early? What you want to be for Halloween?
6: Well, here's the deal.
8: It changes up until the week of for me.
6: They're going to change, and I'm going to say you cannot change. I told them when we purchased the costumes yesterday, I said,
8: thou shalt not change.
6: You are locked in. You're locked in.
8: What?
6: It's crazy.
8: Is it like theme stuff from stuff that they enjoy, or is
6: yes.
8: it standard monster?
6: Oh, no. My kids, maybe we can talk about it later in the show. My daughter said she was going to be a witch, and I was like, yes, standard monster. Like
8: a witch!
6: But then she came down in a bubble. But she changed up. She changed up. So we currently are the banana from Fortnite, which is named Peely.
8: Oh, my God.
6: And the costume is incredible. It's so good. And then the girl from Ghost Spider, is that her name?
8: Uh-huh.
6: Gwen Stacy? That's sure. what my daughter picked.
8: That's fine.
6: Yeah, I don't know. Look, I don't know.
8: Is that really what they call her? Oh, wow, they really call her
6: Is it Ghost Spider?
8: Yeah, that's what they call her.
6: So that's what we are. The banana costume is great, though, because you put on a full bodysuit, like the Animorph kind of suit, you know, like the tight one.
8: Like B1 or B2?
6: But then the banana goes on the outside, and with the legs, it kind of creates a little...
8: Peeling formation?
6: Peelussy is what I would call it, if you know what I'm saying.
8: Wow.
6: I was like, not the Peelussy.
8: Uh-uh.
6: It's the cutest costume I have ever seen.
8: A banana knuckle.
6: Exactly. A banana knuckle. We have seen, much like the groundhog sees its shadow, the banana knuckle has let itself be known, and the forecast is hella candy on October 31st.
8: Will it forecast some Follies, buddy? Because that'd be
6: yeah,
8: pretty cool.
6: Yeah, a forecast of Three Musketeers.
8: A Follies, buddy.
6: So that's what we got into.
8: That's
6: yeah,
8: cool.
6: We are Halloween costume, and my kids want to wear them
8: every day.
6: All day long. And I was like,
8: you
6: can't.
8: You're tired of them.
6: It's going to get dirty, because the spider costume is white.
8: Mostly white, yep.
6: So anyways, that's what happened with us. Yes, Spirit Halloween is actually, like, open for business.
8: Uh-huh.
6: Crazy.
8: They never close.
6: Crazy. All right, be right back. Let you know what's coming up on the show today after Death Cab for Cutie. It's Monday.

0: right. It's 103.3 The Edge, Cass and Anthony Morning Show. Good Monday to you. Thank you for everyone checking in over on the text line. Alan and Brian, Amanda. We've got someone dealing with
1: A flatty.
0: Yeah. A flat tire, Anthony. You've been feeling that pain.
2: Dog, so bad.
0: Yeah.
2: So bad. I had to put in a patch last night just to keep my tire afloat. I got to get that done today.
0: Good morning to Man Destroyer and Andrea and Rob. And wanted to send special love to Rachel and Steven, friends of the show. Little surgery this morning, sending all the good vibes
2: for
0: the surgery. Yes, we are sending all the good vibes. If any of you are the praying type, send some prayers out for our homie Steven. And also F cancer, man. It is insane. So we're just sending all the love to you guys.
2: I stayed in my neighborhood. They did a lemonade stand over the weekend.
0: But I saw that.
2: Since I was gone, I missed out on it. So I was hoping I can drop off some money today for them.
0: Yeah, it looked like they had like good lemonade, like homemade and delicious treats and stuff.
2: Real lemons.
0: Good morning, Brandon. All right. Here's what's coming up today. We're going to get into a little ill-advised news next. And then when we play Can't Beat Cassidy this week, we're giving you a chance to see that 21 Pilots new movie from home. You don't even have to go into the theater. So we're just giving you access to that, which is really cool. And then later on in the show, we'll give you a 4-pack of tickets to the Erie County Fair.
2: Oh, nice.
0: With a silly dumb game.
2: Heck yeah.
0: I think I saw today's the day where like the food, you can get like the cheaper food today. You know how they do that out there?
2: Yeah, today's the day.
0: Yeah, I think today's the day.
2: Nice.
0: I could really go for some fair food right now. I really could. All right, be right back. Check in, let us know if you're here. What did you do this weekend? What happened? We'd love to hear about it.

0: It's 103.3 The Edge. It's the Cass and Anthony Morning Show. Coming up next in the ill-advised news, we've got a guy that got fined $5,000 because he woke up an animal. Parts of the world where waking up an animal is highly frowned upon.
1: Oh, he himself did not wake up as an animal. He woke up an animal.
0: Yeah, correct.
1: Okay.
0: I love that your brain went he woke up as an animal. Wow.
1: Today I'm a chinchilla.
0: Well, I'm a capybara then. Okay.
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6: 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You know, every day we step in here and scour the internet. We peruse the periodicals, just looking for the dumb stories of the day. And well, my friends, you better believe it. They are dumb. It's the ill-advised news. It's your dumb news stories of the day.
7: Oh, okay. Let a sleeping bear lie or be fined for it.
6: Oh.
7: A boat operator in Norway's Arctic Svalbard Archipelago, Anthony, has been fined more than $5,000 for using a ship's foghorn.
6: Oh, no.
7: Or was it a vibrator? To wake a sleeping polar bear.
6: Intentionally.
7: Well, so,
6: that's just rude.
7: Yeah, right? I'm sure he thought he was being funny, but he'll think again next time. It happened earlier this month as he sailed his vessel through a fjord in northeastern Svalbard, about 620 miles from the North Pole. And people were on board. They saw the bear. They're like, oh, look, it's a polar bear. Cool. And then the guy's like, oh, I'm going to blow the horn. So he woke it up. It moved to another spot. And now he's been fined $5,255 for violating Svalbard's environmental law, which makes it illegal to needlessly disturb, attract, or pursue a polar bear, which has been a protected species there since 1972. So not a new law.
6: Nope, not at all.
7: Should have known.
6: Yeah, right.
7: Like just leave it alone.
6: A standard rule of being a shipper in the area. Like, what do you don't?
7: Yeah, just leave it alone,
6: man.
7: It's
6: unnecessary fines. You don't want that. I wonder how they knew.
7: I'm sure someone tattled.
6: Trail cam, maybe.
7: Who knows?
6: Just always watching the bear, or maybe they have like one of those sleep bands on the bear. They know when it's sleeping, when it's not. Interesting.
7: Yeah.
6: All right. Mice are coming to us from Leesburg, Florida. A man allegedly attacked his neighbor with dog poop.
7: Oh, no.
6: I know. Don't like it. Now, this is a tale as old as time. Battles between neighbors over picking up the feces. The one neighbor, Trey, very upset over it. I believe his yard was the one getting pooped. He was over it. Irate, if you will. He picked up dog feces with his bare hand. If you do that, I will consider you very irate for sure. Because I
7: consider you crazy.
6: I would not recommend picking that up with your bare hands. Picked up his bare hands and walked into his neighbor's home. After a few words were exchanged, he then threw the feces at the husband of the house's face and it hit him there in the face. The husband then attempted to get him out of the home. An ensuing fight occurred in the car porch where authorities say that Trey here picked up a metal child scooter. Why do they put it like that? Why could they say child's metal scooter? Maybe it's an AI thing. A metal child scooter. A metal child. The scooter belonging to the metal child was lifted above his head in a menacing posture, threatening the victim.
7: Oh, man.
6: Police arrived at the scene and found red marks on the victim's forehead and, quote, animal feces on the side of their home.
7: Good Lord.
6: So Trey's got himself in a little bit of trouble. Let's see here. Aggravated battery, I believe, is the charge on this one. So, oh, there it is. Aggravated battery, burglary, assault, or battery, and simple battery. So, yeah, no, I get it. I get it. You know, I wouldn't be happy with the poo all the time, too, but wouldn't recommend that that route on things. That's where you put it in the brown bag, you light it on fire. That's what Adam Sandler taught us.
7: He called the poo. Don't put it out with your boots, Ted.
6: Tell me about this devil.
8: What was even that?
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1: Ooh, buddy.
0: Now, the fair still has plenty of days left. 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
1: Yes.
0: 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All you got to do is give us a call, 716-952-9334. 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Anthony is going to play a silly, dumb game. 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
1: Yes, I am. 716-952-9334 to get some fair tickets.
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1: All right, my friends. Today's weather, variable cloudiness, couple of showers into the early afternoon, humid. Highs around 78, probably breaking 80 at some point in time. Tonight, partly cloudy, lows getting down about 64. Tomorrow, same. Lots of sun, chance for a thunderstorm, highs in the 70s. It'll pretty much be that way well into Thursday. It's currently 75 right now at 103.3 The Edge. 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
8: This is Justin.
0: Anthony's going to win you these 4-pack of tickets to the Erie County Fair. I'm putting him to the test with a game. I just need you to give him like a little pep talk so that he can really bring it home for you.
8: My wife absolutely loves the fair. She's dragging me once already. She wants to go another 10 times if she could.
0: Oh, I love what a good man.
8: She's trying to get there this Friday so we can see some monster trucks for the kids.
0: Bring it home for him, Anthony.
1: I got you. I'll carry this weight on my shoulder for you, good sir.
0: He'll carry your family on his back.
8: I appreciate that.
0: Game next.

0: That's the sound of Silly Dumb Game coming at you here on the Cass and Anthony Morning Show. Today's Silly Dumb Game is in honor of the fair?
1: Yeah, Justin's trying to win these four-pack of tickets to the Erie County Fair.
0: Oh, nice.
1: Anthony, I've got a list
0: four-pack
1: of weird and wonderful county fair traditions and games, and some of them are really strange. They all sound really fun. And here's how it's going to work. I'm going to tell you what the event is.
0: Okay.
1: I'll even tell you what region of the United States it takes place in, and you can just guess the state.
0: All right, I'm in for that.
1: Okay, let's get it started.
0: I got you, Justin. We're going to send your family there.
1: Outhouse races. All right. Contestants speed along inside tiny bathrooms that have been placed on wheels.
0: Oh, my God.
1: First place gets 300, second gets 200, and third place gets $100.
0: Well, I guess not used. I guess it's different.
1: Yeah, no, it looks like they're, like, building them.
0: They're
1: Anthony.
0: Clean. Okay.
1: Yeah, this happens in the Midwest.
0: Oh.
1: It happens in the Midwest.
0: It happens in the Midwest. Dang it. They're building porta potties like
1: and
0: Pinewood Derbies
1: them.
0: And racing them.
1: That's
0: incredible. Let's go ahead and go for Arkansas. Arkansas.
1: Okay, hold on a second.
0: Is that Midwest?
1: Arkansas is the South,
0: oh, no.
1: According to my map.
0: Okay,
1: so Midwest.
0: Fine. Well, that's not. It
1: go
0: can't
1: further
0: be
1: north.
0: Further
1: Anthony.
0: North. All right, Nebraska.
1: I'm sorry.
0: Oh,
1: it's Iowa.
0: Iowa, right next to it.
1: I'm so sorry.
0: Dang it.
1: All right, Anthony. What about the Banana Derby?
0: It's gonna be so bad.
1: The Banana Derby. Is monkeys riding on the backs of dogs.
0: Good Lord.
1: And it happens in the South. And the picture's amazing. It's a little dog.
0: I bet it is.
1: Little monkey dressed as a jockey riding on the back of a dog. And it takes place in the South.
0: How many monkey contestants could be in this race?
1: I don't know, but the picture's amazing.
0: Do the monkeys and dogs have pre-existing relationships, or is they just meet for the first time? And
1: I
0: now
1: wish
0: this
1: I knew.
0: Thing is on my back.
1: I wish I had the answer.
0: All right, the South. Show me Louisiana.
1: It's Georgia.
0: No!
1: Look, I think we might need to just give the Erie County Fair tickets to Justin.
0: No matter what happens, buddy.
1: I think
0: I'm going to fail this game.
1: All right, Anthony.
0: Uh-huh.
1: Did you think that Pet Rocks disappeared when the 70s ended? Well, that's not the case. At this state fair where they have the Pet Rock Olympics.
0: Oh, my God.
1: There are only two categories in the Pet Rock Olympics. Best dressed. And farthest distance roller.
0: Oh, my God.
1: Oh, my God. Amazing. This happens in the West.
0: In the West, show me Utah.
1: Colorado.
0: No!
1: Incredible.
0: All these states are touching. This is so unfair.
1: All right. At certain state fairs, competitors try to win something that might otherwise bring them great shame. In this state, they participate in the Rotten Sneaker Contest.
0: Oh.
1: The Rotten Sneaker Contest. Basically,
0: what?
1: Someone smells the shoes.
0: Oh, no.
1: And the smelliest shoe.
0: Oh, my God.
1: Gets a $2,500 cash prize. My favorite part.
0: 25 honeys, though?
1: Contestants have to be between the ages of 5 and 15 years old. This happens in the Northeast, Anthony.
0: Can you imagine being the mother who, like,
1: yeah,
0: trains her boys, be like, no, don't wash your sneakers.
1: We need that money.
0: Go out there and sweat in the beginning and go get this money.
1: Yep, $2,500.
0: Good Lord. All right, you said
1: Northeast.
0: Show me New Hampshire.
1: No, apparently that happened at some point in New York.
0: What?
1: At the Syracuse, like the New York State Fair.
0: Oh, my God.
1: Incredible, right?
0: What?
1: I don't know if they do it anymore because I tried to find it on the website and struggled. So I think it's a past thing.
0: Boy, I know a few people were loving that.
1: Oh, not with kids. Yuck.
0: There is for the shoe. I thought it was in the smell thing.
1: I don't know, man. All right, final one, Anthony. It's been going horribly, but that doesn't matter.
0: It's okay.
1: We're having fun.
0: Justin, you're getting tickets, buddy.
1: The Mooa Palooza.
0: Oh.
1: Mooing contest.
0: Oh. No, I would have thought.
1: It's literally, you're mooing.
0: Though. Yeah, buddy.
1: It's a mooing contest.
0: R&B
1: this happens
0: songs?
1: At a state fair in the Midwest. What state is it?
0: Oh, man.
1: Cows. Focus. Lock it in. Cows make milk, which makes cheese, which would be from the state
0: show
1: of...
0: Show me Wisconsin!
1: He's on the board, baby. Good job, Anthony.
0: There we go. Finally.
1: Justin, have
0: thanks for
1: fun
0: me there.
1: At
0: they
1: the
0: make
1: fair.
0: Cheese?
1: We got another chance to win a four-pack of Erie County Fair tickets on the
0: buddy.
1: Show tomorrow. And if anyone wants the picture of the monkey on the back of the dog, I would be happy to send it to you.
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1: 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Roads look gorgeous. No major slowdowns or incidents at this time.
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0: It's Sublime Week for those who won Sublime tickets. We look forward to seeing you this Saturday. That's like, I'm going to be hyping that up all week long.
1: All week long.
0: I'm so excited.
1: Stoked.
0: This will be my first time seeing Sublime. Never seen them before.
1: Oh, I'm so excited to share this moment with you.
0: You've seen them how many times in the past? Like
1: in the past
0: 18
1: year?
0: Months?
1: In the past year, I've
0: Three?
1: Seen them like six
0: Four?
1: Times.
0: Six? Oh,
1: it
0: God.
1: Feels like it, at least.
0: That's wild.
1: I
0: okay.
1: Know.
0: That's wild. All right. So that's coming up. And then we are going to do a little Can't Beat Cassidy this hour. We're giving away, if you're a 21 Pilots fan, we got a cool prize for you with Can't Beat Cassidy, your chance to stream their new movie, More Than We Ever Could Have Imagined, at home for free. Okay. Got that coming up. And next, man, what do we want? There's so many interesting bits of audio. Do we want a reason to hate Bon Jovi? Do we want a Noah Kahan surprise performance? Or is anyone talking about this whole Ray J boxing match? Because I saw everyone on Twitter making fun of him. I don't know. Let us know. What are you feeling? Ray J boxing match, reason to hate Bon Jovi, or another reason if you already hate him. And then, or Noah Kahn's surprise guest over the weekend. Let us know on the text line, 716-952-9334.
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0: what it takes.
1: Sex Line has spoken, and every single text said, we want the reason to hate Bon Jovi.
2: Which I love the city's passion for hating Bon Jovi so much.
1: It's so Buffalo of you guys. It's fabulous. Why do we hate Bon Jovi? Because they tried to buy our team.
2: Yeah, they tried to buy the Bills.
1: But then they go show up at the Patriots game to surprise Mike Vrabel for his birthday.
2: Going full Patriot.
3: For you. Yeah, for you. I did this.
4: We can't afford this pet Patriot. It charges too much. But happy birthday. Thank you so much.
5: I want to tell you what a good guy he is. But he's been a Pats fan and been with us every Super Bowl all the time. And his rooting our team on. So he was kind enough to get up here from New York this morning.
4: No, nobody ages better than this guy right here. He, when the same field that you guys are on practicing on, I was practicing on. And he would bring his kids to training camp, and he would be in the middle. Yeah. He loved it. He was all about the contact. He was all about football.
6: Yeah,
4: so
6: I love it.
4: Thank you so much.
6: I'm the biggest Pats fan. God bless you all. Great season. Looking forward to it.
2: Pew!
6: And I'll see you out there on the plane.
2: Pew!
6: Happy birthday.
1: Did you see he was inside of the mascot outfit? So they brought out the mascot, and then they take off the head, and it's Bon Jovi.
2: Surprise, mass singer Bon Jovi.
1: Surprise, mass singer Bon Jovi. Yeah, the biggest Pats fan.
2: Puke.
1: The biggest fan.
2: Oh. It's so frightening to see him on the other side of that head.
1: I agree. Also, do you think it would be more beneficial for our show to channel your hatred for U2 and my hatred for REM, let that go, and we channel it all into Bon Jovi hatred? Do you think that's where we should really kind of align ourselves?
2: I mean, I'll just say, hate is like love. I got more to give.
1: Wow, Anthony. That's
2: it's
1: deep.
2: A thin line. It's a thin line, buddy.
1: That's deep.
2: I got
1: all right.
2: More.
1: If you want to see it, we can send you the link, but also I don't recommend it because it's like you take off a terrifying mascot head.
2: I'm a Patriots fan. I want to buy the Bills just to tank us. He would have tanked us.

0: 103.3 The Edge. Just Cass and Anthony Morning Show. All right. Are you ready to have some fun with us and play Can't Beat Cassidy?
1: I'm not ready.
0: You're not ready?
1: No, I got to finish this one question, but I wanted to bring something up.
0: Oh, okay. Well, it's going to be hard to write the questions while you're bringing something up.
1: I am capable of both things. Okay. I wanted to update an ill story. There was an ill story we did a couple weeks back about a guy that attempted to rob a bank with a cat.
0: Oh, yeah.
1: He had a kitten in his hand, and he was going to rob the bank with the kitten.
0: Yeah.
1: Armed with the cat. That cat's been adopted.
0: Oh, my gosh.
1: I love to see people letting go of past choices. You know, I don't know if the cat was in on it.
0: Yeah.
1: I don't know if the cat was like, yeah, bro, let's go do this. I will hold myself like a gun for you so we can do that.
0: Do you think someone adopted the cat going, I could rob more banks with this cat because it's
1: it already knows what to do.
0: It
1: has experience. I didn't think about that. That's pretty funny. Also, would that make the cat a cat burglar?
0: Absolutely.
1: Absolutely. All right.
0: Okay. Let's
1: You sure?
0: Yeah.
1: I'm ready to go now.
0: No.
1: I wrote my question.
0: How can you talk and write at the same
1: time? It's an amazing trick I did. I told my teacher I did this all the time when I was back in the class.
0: No, we'll
1: she never believed
0: me. Let's enjoy the MGMT Electric Feel.

0: Every time I hear that song now, the ooh girl, I think of the Travis Kelce tweets that someone found where he was obsessed with that song.
1: Obsessed.
0: Like when it first came out.
1: Non-stop.
0: And all he tweeted about was ooh girl, shock me like an electric eel.
1: So good. So good.
0: He's good at football, I'll give him that, but like what I picture is going on in his brain is where they always cut to Homer Simpson's brain. It's like the monkey playing the cymbals.
2: Yeah.
0: Oh, bless his heart. Okay. Let's do this. Let's play Can't Beat Cassidy and see if there's a monkey inside my brain today. All right. You can go into work and say, hey, did you hear me on the radio? And we're also going to hook you up with your chance to stream the new 21 Pilots concert film more than we ever could have imagined. At home, for free, we're hooking you up with that streaming code.
1: Not everybody is going to get access to this. It's a very exclusive code. 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So if you want to do, especially stream it from home, which is my favorite thing to do, feel free to get involved. 716-952-9334. 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
1: All right, it's 103.3 The Edge, Cass and Anthony. Morning show right now is our friend Kelly on the phone call from Orchard Park. I'm going to take on Cassidy and Can't Be Cass. Go ahead, Kelly, on your most Monday voice, tell Cassidy to get on out of the studio.
2: Get out,
1: Cassidy. Get out. All right, and she's gone. Just me and you now. Kelly, this is your chance to score that code to stream the 21 Pilots' new movie, More Than Ever Could Have Imagined, at home for free. And here is how it's going to work. We'll do a pop culture quiz game, 5 rapid fire questions. Don't know the answer. Say you don't know. Take your sounds as a no, and all ties go to the house. Here we go. Here's the first question. Harrison Ford will wear the Indy outfit one more time as the model for the new Disney attraction Indiana Jones and the Myth of the Jade Serpent. Indy, a very young Indy, was played by which Phoenix actor in the movie The Last Crusade?
2: Oh, at the River Phoenix.
1: Maybe. Might be. Big Bang Theory spinoff Stewart Fails to Save the Universe was renewed for a second season over on HBO. What job does Stewart have in the Big Bang Universe?
2: Oh, he was a scientist.
1: We'll take it. Elizabeth Olsen is a mother now. She's the tallest of her famous sisters. Who are her sisters?
2: I know Mary-Kate and Ashley. I don't know the other sister,
1: though. That's all I'm looking for. Today is okay. National Thrift Shop Day. Who has the song Thrift Shop?
2: Macklemore.
1: It's Sean Penn's birthday today. He's 66 years old. He played what stoner in the movie Fast Times at Ridgemont High?
2: Oh, yeah, better bow.
1: No worries. Bring Cass back in. All right, Cass, great job here for Kelly on a Monday, 3 to 5. Let's see how you do.
3: All right.
1: Harrison Ford will don the Indy attire one more time to model as the new Disney outfit for the new Disney attraction called Indiana Jones and the Myth of the Jade Serpent.
3: Okay.
1: Indy was played, a young Indy was played by which Phoenix actor in the movie Last Crusade?
3: There's a couple
1: Phoenixes in there. I'm looking for one.
3: Joaquin.
1: I'm looking for River on that one.
3: Okay.
1: Young River Phoenix. It was a great scene, too. Big Bang Theory spinoff Stewart Saves the Universe has been renewed for a second season over at HBO. What is Stewart's job in the Big Bang Universe?
3: I don't know.
1: He works at the comic book shop, or runs it, if you will. Elizabeth Olsen became a mother over the weekend. She is the tallest of her famous sisters. Who are her famous sisters?
3: Mary-Kate and Ashley.
1: I will take it. Sean Penn has a birthday today. He's 66 years old. He played what stoner in the movie Fast Times at Ridgemont High?
3: Spicoli.
1: Spicoli's correct on that one. And finally, it's National Thrift Shop Day. Who has the song Thrift Shop?
3: Macklemore
1: is correct. Three out of five ties go to the house. But Kelly, a great job today. You know what you got to do.
2: I am Kelly from OP, and I cannot be Cassidy.

0: It's a Donut Monday here on 103.3 The Edge. Yes. What does that mean?
1: That means that someone today is going to get a hearty bag full of 24 Paula's Donuts to distribute and hold the power.
0: Yes.
1: Or to be really kind and just be, you know, the great person in the office. The choice is yours. The power is yours.
0: All right. We'll roll up to your workplace on a Monday. 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Literally, we gave away donuts to a DoorDash driver. That's what they do for a living. We made that happen. All right. 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All right. What is the thing? You met someone. They got something wrong about you and you just never corrected them. Like, they've been calling you the wrong name for how many years? They misunderstood something about you for how many years? You just didn't correct them. You just let the mistake lie. We'd love to hear that story at 716-952-9334. Because one of our favorite people, a friend of the show, made a mistake about Anthony. It is the funniest thing ever. And we're not going to correct him.
1: No, I'm fine with it. Doesn't bother me.
0: Let's let it be, but you'll hear the story coming up next.
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1: All right, some areas getting some showers this morning, and everywhere else is just going to be humid, clouds, sun. Highs reaching probably 80 today if you're in that sun long enough. Overnight low getting down to about 64, partly cloudy skies overnight. Tomorrow, not too bad. Lots of sun, less humid, a thunderstorm in spots late. Highs again in the upper 70s. We'll have more rain on Wednesday. And things should clear up by Thursday. Currently 74 right now at 103.3 The Edge.
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0: Did someone ever make a mistake about you and you just let it be? Like, your name's Brad. They called you Brian and you never corrected them. I would love to hear a story at 716-952-9334 because the funniest thing ever happened when Anthony, you and I went to the Cake concert out at Outer Harbor. Our buddy, who works out there, put us on the list.
1: Yes.
0: Very rarely do we get in free to anything, but Kevin hooked us up. So we go up and we're at the table and we're like, hi, we're on the list. They're like, what are your names? And I was like, Cass and Anthony. And when you get on a list somewhere, you're like, I don't know how they put us on there. Did they put us down as Cass and Anthony from 103.3 The Edge?
1: Uh-huh. Or Anthony Edge, Cass Edge.
0: Right. Or did they put me down as I'm Cassidy, you're Anthony, we're two separate entities on the list? I don't know. Well, they found me, and I'm waiting for them to find you. And they're like, Anthony, Anthony, Anthony. I don't know. I can't find it. And we're like,
1: they're like, they found an Anthony, but it's a very, very, very Italian last name.
0: Yeah, they go, okay, we found an Anthony, but it's a very Italian last name, and is that you? Like, it's one of those things where it's like, but they wouldn't say the name.
1: No.
0: Because they needed you to, like, confirm it was you.
1: Confirm it was me, yeah.
0: And you were like, well, no, I don't have a very Italian last name.
1: Like, here's my ID. I don't have an Italian last name.
0: So here's the funny thing about Anthony. You may have never seen what we look like, but Anthony, not Italian.
1: Not.
0: Very much not
1: Despite
0: Italian
1: the
0: at
1: Anthony
0: all.
1: Name, yeah. Very much not Italian.
0: Anthony is not Italian. And so, we're there and I felt like we were going back and forth with her for like 7 minutes, but it probably was like 30 seconds.
1: Yeah.
0: But it was like, she's like, you don't have a really Italian last name.
1: Yeah. Are you sure you don't have a really Italian last name? It was like,
0: are you sure you don't have a really Italian last name? We're like, what's the name on the paper? And it was something like Mastaccioli or something.
1: Mortadello,
0: like,
1: something Mondanello, like just something extremely Italian.
0: And you were like, well, no, that's not my last name. So we finally get it all worked out. And we confirmed that it
1: was me.
0: It was you.
1: It just wasn't me.
0: Kevin thought you had a very Italian last name for, I don't know, whatever reason, where that
1: doesn't
0: came
1: matter.
0: From.
1: It's fine.
0: And it doesn't matter. But we like got it figured out where it was like, okay, this is not his last name. And we go in and we kind of ribbed Kevin, gave him a hard time about it. He's like, I know his last name. It's fine. So I was like, oh, maybe it's a joke or something. I don't know. Then you went to the Arkells concert this weekend.
1: I did. Arkells in the Main opened up for them. It was a fun night. It was a fun night. So I got there and I was just like, all right. So last time I was here, I was Anthony with a very extremely Italian last name. So I don't know what it's going to be this time. It's going to be Mascacholi. It's going to be whatever. And I started running down these Italian food choices. And she goes, nope. It just says Anthony, something very Italian for the whole name.
0: The words were Anthony something very Italian is what they wrote.
1: Is what they wrote down on the list. So
0: oh,
1: I'm not saying that would work everywhere. You know, I don't think just saying Anthony something really Italian would get you into a lot of places.
0: Oh my god!
1: But it worked last night. So and I've been a lot of names in my life. I've been Tone, Big T, Big Ant. I mean, there's been a lot of names in my life. I've been Tony a lot because people just thought they assumed I was Italian because of this. You know.
0: Oh, that's
1: tan
0: so
1: skin,
0: funny.
1: But,
0: so your name is now Anthony something very Italian.
1: Something very Italian, yeah.
0: All right, what is the mistake someone made about you and you just were like, you know what? I'm not even going to correct them. I'm just going to let it be. All right, 716-952-9334. Todd said, I had some friends from Canada who invited a bunch of us to his wedding. Just singles, no guests for some reason. Anyway, myself and a friend, Dave, went and everyone thought we were a couple. I never corrected them, had a little fun with it. Dave, on the other hand, was correcting it the whole night. I've never, never had so many women talk to
1: me. See, it's a good bit.
0: I love
1: it. It's a fun bit.
0: All right. Dominic said he's going to call you Amp from now on. A-M-P-H.
1: Anthony, when Anthony Hardaway was a big sports guy, I was Anthony for a while.
0: Oh, my gosh.
1: Did a lot of things.
0: So many names.
1: It was a lot of lives.
0: When people can't remember my name, I usually get Candace, which I think is interesting.
1: Candace?
0: Yeah, like, that's the name that they're like, what's your name again, Candace?
1: I used to get Nathan over the phone a lot. That's why I switched to saying Jake everywhere.
0: Yeah.
1: Because I would say Anthony, like, Nathan? Like, no, no.
0: Dude.
1: So I'd say Jake. It's so easy. This is the greatest fake name ever.
0: Do you remember the other day you got me a coffee?
1: Uh-huh.
0: And I was like, oh, is this for me? You're like, no, it's for my other co-host. I took it home. And Jerry goes, who's Jake? And I go, Anthony? Because on my coffee, it said Jake.
1: Yeah.
0: And he goes, who's Jake? I was like, Anthony. He goes, Anthony? So now I think I'm having an affair with someone named Jake. And honestly, I'm not even going to correct it. I'm just going to let it be. All right. Mama Riss said, my name is Marissa. My phone job, I'm called Mark and Martha Daily.
1: Daily.
0: Why do people get it so wrong?
1: Eddie hopping in. I called my next door neighbor, Julie, for 7 years. Her daughter told me her real first name was Valerie, but she was too nice to correct me. They moved. I hope it was because of me.
0: Look, my next door neighbor. Hi, if you're listening. My next door neighbor is Curtis. He listens to the show. But for the first, like, while, I thought his name was Chris because I misheard him when we were talking. Hey, nice to meet you. I'm Curtis. I heard Chris. Chris, it's not Chris. It's Curtis. Oh, man. All right. Brittany said, I had a patient I worked with for 6 years. He's been calling me the wrong name the whole time. He calls me Brendy.
1: What is that name?
0: What is Brendy instead of Brittany?
1: Brendy?
0: I tried to correct him, but I gave up after a year. Now when he calls me Babe, I say, my name's not Babe.
1: It's Brendy.
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5: Last year, I had back pain radiating down my right leg. The pain was so bad, I was willing to cut my leg off to stop the pain. I could barely walk and had to stoop over when I did just to take pressure off the spine. I'm John Morgan of Morgan & Morgan. 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
5: 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Roads look great. No slowdowns or incidents at this time.
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5: Just telling the funny story about how one of our good friends thinks Anthony's last name is something very Italian, like Muscarello or something like that. What is the thing? You just didn't correct the person. You tried, maybe. And it just didn't stick, so you just let it be. Text line is open, and oh boy, the texts are coming in.
6: 716-952-9334. Aaron Hoppin and I work at a restaurant. I would go out to front to say hi to one of the customers, and he would say, "Hey, John, but my name's Aaron." Others correct him every day, but he would still say, "Hey, John."
5: Man, that's crazy when people correct you. And you're, still yeah, I just, if I don't know someone's name, I'm like, "Hey, you.
6: Hey there.
5: Hey, bud.
6: Hey, guy."
5: Pam gets called Kim all the time. Denise, people think her name is Janine on the phone, even though her name is Denise. And she said, "It infuriates me."
6: Rick hopping in. When I first started at school, one of my fellow teachers had my cousins years before, and my cousin also played baseball for him. My cousin James, and I am Rick. The teacher called me James for 12 years, even though I corrected him after the first 6. After that, I just stopped trying.
5: I got Michelle. Oh, sorry, buddy. She said a lady at an account called me Melissa for 2 years, had my number and all. I always responded to it. She got into a whole argument with another coworker about what's my correct name. The other person is right. She finally asked me and asked if I knew she called me Melissa. Yes, I did. And I always responded because I just wanted to see how far it would go.
6: Amanda Sawyer hopping in. Krisha, like Trisha, put the T-O-A, put a K in it. I get Keisha, I get Krishna, I get Trisha, which one of my nephews was started talking, I was Aunt Crotch.
5: Oh my God, amazing.
6: Crotch is such a word.
5: Rachel gets called Rebecca constantly. Chad's coworker called him Cheed for 6 months.
6: Cheed?
5: Who are these people?
6: What? Yeah, I work with Cheed. He's great.
5: Cheed. You don't know Cheed?
6: Eric says when him and his buddy Ken go out, they always get confused as a couple because you guys are so lovingly awesome.
5: Megan, her name is spelled like M-A-Y-G-E-N. And she said, so everyone says her name is May. Again, and so everyone's like, "Wait, you're not Asian?"
6: No.
5: Me again.
6: Randy hopping in. I have a Jack Russell, and when I introduce him by his name, some people always think his name is Jack. It's not Jack. It's Bud.
5: Bud, come here, Bud. Eric said, "Whenever Ken and I go out, we always get confused as a couple." Oh, you've been over to Eric's house. Did he and Ken seem like a couple? Eric, that you went over to his housewarming?
6: No, I mean, bros being good bros, like close, but I wouldn't say they seem like a couple.
5: Okay,
6: all.
5: I was gonna say, like, guys, you should definitely just kiss your homies.
6: Oh,
5: you
6: know, for
5: just
6: sure.
5: For fun.
6: Just to surprise the room. Just to surprise the room, I think
5: and
6: it's great.
5: And let me watch. Okay, thank you. I'd appreciate that.
6: Terry Hoppenay. My name is Terry, and not only am I a female, but I get every other Airy name you can think of, so I just use my boyfriend's name, Matt, whenever I order anything, because people never mess that up.
5: Yeah, that's right, Matt. It's pretty hard to mess up. All right. Well, we hope that we never get your name wrong. Make sure you spell it for us on the text line. Otherwise, you are bound to get an Anthony-created nickname. He will make one up for you.

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1: Oh, Anthony, are you ready for Bandle?
2: I've been drinking coffee. I hope so.
1: We've got a hard par four.
2: Yes!
1: We'll do that next after Oasis. Let's go.

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1: Bandle.
0: It's 103.3 The Edge, and we might have a challenge up for all of us today. Bandle is where we guess a song. They break it down instrument by instrument. Man, songs can really sound tricky when you remove certain instruments. So let's get into it. It is a hard par four today.
1: Were we alive when this came out?
0: Yes.
1: Okay, cool.
0: 2014.
1: Oh, super alive. Okay.
0: And the song has 1.5 billion views on YouTube. So we've probably heard it before. Probably. Drums, bass, synth, vocals.
1: A par four in the billions on YouTube?
0: Mm-hmm.
1: That seems extreme.
0: All right. Let's see what we got here. Drums will kick us off. And if you have any guesses on what the song is from 2014, 716-952-9334 is that number.

0: Dang.
1: Well, that is the year that Boom Clap came out from Charli XCX. I don't think it's that, though. It's too fast.
0: I was thinking like Bruno Mars.
1: Interesting. It's not bad.
0: Yeah, but
1: how do you feel about a
0: I'm not sure
1: about a power group of Jessie J, Ariana Grande, Nicki Minaj with Bang Bang?
0: No, it's not that, I don't think. Let me listen again. No, it's the wrong beat. Wrong tempo too.

0: Okay, guess is coming in on the text line. Terry says Macklemore. Janessa says Missy Elliott, flip it in.
1: Joe says Part of the USA for Miley Cyrus.
0: Steven says Turn Down for What? I don't think that's the right year, though, is it?
1: Omega says it's not Shots.
0: Is that not Shots? Saying like it's Shots, Shots, Shots, Shots. No, I don't think it is.
1: One Less Problem Without You. Turn
0: Down for stop. What? One Less Problem Without You. That might be what it is.
1: Sounds like Alessia Cara. What's One Less Problem Without You?
0: Ariana Grande.
1: Oh.
0: Yeah. One less problem without you. I got one less problem without you. One less. That would make sense for the Billions, too. I think that's what it is.
1: The amount April 28th of 2014.
0: Yep.
1: Ah. Features Iggy Azalea. I knew there was something Australian about this.
0: And you could just smell the kangaroos.
1: You could feel the Australian in this.
0: All right. I think that's what it is.
1: It's back when she was dating Big Sean.
0: I think that's what it is. Matt, I think you're right. Let's guess it. I'm not even entertaining other ideas. Now, look, if we're wrong, it's going to pop into the next
1: Move
0: thing.
1: Move on to the next one immediately.
0: Yeah.
1: Must be a double eagle if we did this. No.
0: Okay, so the song's called Problem.
1: Problem.
0: Okay, here we go. Amazing Albatross.
1: Albatross.
0: Amazing
1: Albatross. Way to go, Matt. That was a great one, buddy.
0: I'm looking up a clean version. Hold on.
1: Is that a thing? What? You know, Australians have different curse words than us. Their curse words are backwards.
0: But it's an Ariana Grande song. Are you talking about the toilet going in the opposite direction?
1: Yeah, there you go. You get it.
0: Well, we'll see. Here we go. Here goes nothing.
1: We'll find out.
0: Yeah, here goes nothing. Radio edit. Remember this song?
1: Yeah, I remember this. Yeah, I'll play this on the radio.
2: It's Iggy Iggs.
1: Oh my God.
0: That was a bad time in our life.

0: Maybe? I don't know.
1: No, he'd probably rave.
0: This is a banger, honestly. Get ready for the chorus.
2: I remember the horns.
1: Yeah, it's supposed to be Big Sean.
0: That is him. Yeah. If they zoom in on his mouth, that's definitely him. Oh, that is definitely him. He doesn't get any credit on it for the whispering. That's weird. He's definitely in the video. Yes, Iggy Iggs. What's up? I don't know. Anyways, that was an interesting time.
1: It was.
0: That was an interesting time.
2: Australia was like, we know hip-hop too. And then they did that at the breakdance at the Olympics.
0: Did they really?
2: Remember, because she was Australian, the lady that did the kangaroo thing.
0: Break dance to Iggy Iggs?
2: No. She did.
0: They were just like, we know hip-hop.
2: She entered the breakdancing competition at the Olympics.
0: Yeah.
2: And we all made fun of it for like a week, because we were like, what is happening here?
0: There's a documentary coming out about that person.
2: Really?
0: Ray Gunn. Yeah, I saw the trailer, and it's like a documentary about like, was this even legit or not? So I would watch that. I would definitely watch that. All right, good job, guys.
2: Way to go,
0: That's
2: Matt.
0: That's how you bandle. Matt, honestly, I'm super impressed, buddy.

0: 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It's Cass and Anthony Morning Show. All right, coming up next with Anthony, we'll get into all the latest sports news. 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
1: I have been analyzing the defense that I saw on Saturday. 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
0: 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Looking great out there on the roads. No major slowdowns or incidents at this time.

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0: going on. Difficult to watch the offensive line and watch the receivers at the same time. So I just wanted to break things down a little bit further. Now, number one, I will say defense hotness. Defense was playing with the hotness. Man, it was such a great... At one point in time during the game, we had 246 yards of offense to their 14 yards of defense. That is where this defense was at one point. And now, granted, you can say, well, it's the Panthers. Panthers won a game last week. They all have professional players on their team. They have first-round draft picks. Like, it's still good to see. I know it's preseason. Just still good to see. Let's not get ahead of ourselves, but it feels good. I don't know. I heard Keon Walker on a discussion post-game was just like, which feels like we're firing on all cylinders. Just feels like we're already there. So, like, I love that feeling. I love that he's got that feeling. There's a great meme going around, Cass. You've seen, like, Shark Tale. And so there's this image of the shark smiling behind these smaller fish. And it's kind of gruesome and evil looking.
1: Okay.
0: We'll take that same smile and you put it on Deion Walker behind the starting quarterback for the Panthers. There's a picture of it.
1: Oh,
0: and
1: nice.
0: It almost looks exactly the same. It's so precious. It's so great. Defensively, I thought it looked great. I thought Hancock had a game. Was fantastic out there playing defensive back for us. But of all the people, Torino Pride was the one that led the team in tackles. Six overall. He did some stuff for us on special teams as well. I know I saw a tackle on special teams from him, but I think a lot of his work was done playing quarterback for us. So Torino Pride, a seventh-round pick out of Mizzou, helping us out there. Quite a game for him. But overall, the defense... Just bad in a good way. We had two sacks from two different players, two sacks from one player. So Mike Danda came over from the Chefs. He got himself two sacks late in the game, and then we had Deion Walker got in there in the backfield, and I saw the rookie that we drafted, TJ Parker, also got himself a sack. It was just good to see. Now, on the other side of things, the things I did not like to see, boy, that offensive line was giving it up bad. I mean, we ran the ball well. We ran the ball with precision. You know, when the yards were there, they were there. I saw James take off for a little bit. I thought Frank Gore did a great job for us. Ian Wheeler stepped in, had a great game. Offensive line rushing the ball looked pretty good. Offensive line protecting the quarterback, terrible. And I say terrible because Josh got touched. At no point in time in the preseason should Josh be getting touched, whether it's having him in too long or just, you know, breaking down a protection, a running back not picking up a blitz. Anything could happen. I don't like Josh being touched in the preseason. So that's why I'm giving the grade of bad for the offensive line. There's room for improvement. There's a lot of room for improvement. I tried to pay attention to the guard battle because I'm trying to figure out what we're doing with the left guard. I feel like all the players did a decent well. Cushenberry, who played center for us, I thought pretty good fill-in for McGovern for what it was worth. I got to bring it down some more. But overall, offensive line was the big concern for me after that game. Giving up those hits to Josh, and I believe one of the other, Kyle Allen got chased. Shane Buechele, I want to say, got sacked. Just, I don't know if it was... Now, when I watched the replay, Tasker was calling it out. He said, I think Josh waited too long on that ball. He said Josh could have got it out sooner, but he wanted a bigger play, and probably that's why the sack happened. A lot of factors could be involved into leading to why a sack occurred, but a sack happened. Not happy about that. We learned and we grow. We improve, we get better. Offensively, I thought DJ Moore looked great out there. White Steve did a great job. White Steve is from the Hard Knocks season cast when we had KJ Hamler stuff. White Steve was from that one. Steven Gosnell. That's White Steve, so he's out there wearing Tasker's number.
1: White Steve.
0: Khalil Shakir, I thought looked fantastic. Kaleke Latu, I thought was great at tight end, doing a good job being big and lanky. Ray Davis did a great job being Ray Davis. Keon obviously had that touchdown, which we'll play right here.
1: All right, here it is.
2: Allen rolling right, pump fakes. Good pressure again by the Panthers. Allen keeping the play alive, and he's got Keon Coleman for a touchdown.
0: That is
2: the first touchdown at Highmark Stadium.
0: Thank you. I was going to say, yeah, that was the first touchdown at Highmark Stadium. Josh got, like, sandwiched in that play. So, great touchdown. It was a Josh Allen play, all that Josh could do. But, man, I hate to see you get sandwiched in that one. The play of the day for me on defense had to be belonging to Connie Walker. He did a great job reading a screen, breaking it in the backfield for an interception. Got the sound on it. Just an impressive play on this preseason.
2: That one is picked off. Great anticipation on that play. And Josh Allen all fired up. It is Kenai Walker, the undrafted rookie out of Arkansas.
0: Kenai Walker, great play from great instincts, whether it's from watching film or just his own ultimate mental prep on that one, but to see it and then still to attack it. I mean, it's one thing to see it. It's another thing to attack it and take action on what you see, and that's what he did. I thought he did a great job on that one, hell of a play on that to turn the corner on that, and then the linebackers I thought were great. So, overall, defensively, man, I was excited. Defense looked fantastic out there. Again, holding them to just 14 yards through many drives I thought was great. There was like two or three and outs in a row, I believe, to kick off the game. So, good stuff there. We'll build upon that and keep getting better. Again, I think this defense is going to be something to be fierce with this season. And I'm happy to say that, man, because it was the defense that was the crutch last year, you know. So, looking forward to having a great season ahead of us. Let's go, Bills. Excited about it. I believe we'll be in action again for this preseason. Taking on the Texans on the 13th. That doesn't make sense. That's regular season. That's not it. Hold on. Where's the preseason? There we are. Taking on Cleveland. Saturday, August 22nd on Sublime Day. The game is going to be in Cleveland. So if you want to go down to the Dog Bowl, you can definitely do that and watch the game. 1 o'clock start for that one. I believe there's going to be some joint practices with the Cleveland Browns leading up to that game. So hopefully that stays clean. Nothing to worry about in that one. Elsewhere in the AFC East, Commanders took down the Dolphins 20-7. Dolphins put up 7 in that first quarter and did nothing else after that. Jets went down to Tampa Bay Buccaneers 24-16. Jets scored early on and then never really again. And then we talked about last week, Pats tied with the Colts 13-13 for their first preseason game. So far, Bills looking good. Love to see it. Let's go, Bills. Look forward to it again. Game time on Saturday, 1 o'clock at Cleveland. So if you're headed on the road, enjoy the game. Should be a good time. Elsewhere in the NFL, Von Miller, who was teasing a possible return to the Bills by putting him in Bills colors and Bills whatever on his social media, has officially signed to the Dallas Cowboys. A one-year contract. Von Miller, of course, is from Texas, so good for him to finish off his career, ideally, with this one-year deal. I really hope this is the end of it. Not because I want him out of the league as much as I don't know. I just think it's time. Jeremiah Love is diagnosed with a high ankle sprain from his action with the Cardinals. He's going to be out for the remainder of the preseason to get ready for the regular season. And then veteran defender Jamal Adams of the Minnesota Vikings is going to be out for the entire season when he sustained a knee injury the other day. And then, let's see, what else? Oh, and then Aaron Donald worked out for the Rams for a second time. It's just not fair. I think it might be mandatory if you retire from a team, you have to choose another team to come back to. You can't go back to that team. It's just unfair. Overall, though, Bills look good. Love to see it. And we'll keep that energy going forward. Let's go, Bills, on that one. Just stoked, man. Stoked. Feel good to be in the stadium. I will say we need to be louder. I know it's asking a lot. It's preseason. We're going to be louder. Oh.
1: What?
0: When I was at the game, right?
1: Yeah.
0: There was a lovely family behind me, okay?
1: Yes.
0: Father, two kids, boy, okay. Girl, mother.
1: Okay.
0: They turn to the son during halftime and say, hey, so listen, if you don't put that phone away and pay attention to the game, we're not going to let you have these tickets all season long.
1: Ooh.
0: And I was like, oh, wow. Like, number one, I love a hardcore football parent. Just like, you know how much these tickets cost?
1: Right.
0: We're here to watch the team. We're going to raise you a Bills fan. You're going to be a Bills fan. I love that. But number two, like, wow.
1: What age would you say?
0: I would say less than 10.
1: Oh, interesting.
0: Arguably less than 10. I'm bad at guessing ages because there was definitely some kids, some youth at a bar I was at. That was like, there's no way it could be 21. But they had to be. So, like, who could say? But I thought that was an interesting conversation to hear in my section.
1: Yeah.
0: Or in the section I was seated in for that game. All right, moving on to your Buffalo Sabres. Nothing out of them. They mentioned some front office promotions and hirings the other day. Nothing that I feel we need to touch on because I don't know enough about that sort of stuff to really help you out with that in a decent way. I will say, just looking forward to the season. Still nothing in terms of what we're going to do at goalie. Still nothing in terms of moves being made. So we'll just see what plays out. Your Buffalo Bisons, though, had a great weekend. Bisons, you know, we had a couple games that we lost going into the weekend. We lost on, Wednesday, 1-2. We lost on Thursday, 10-3. But Friday, Saturday, Sunday, buddy, winners. 6-2 on Friday, 7-5 on Saturday, and yesterday, 9-6. The victory over the Worcester Red Sox. Now, this is important because Worcester is second in the division for the International East. Buffalo now 60-60, a perfect 500 on the year, buddy. Finally there. We finally got there, and we'll hopefully keep on winning. All right, currently on a 3-game win streak, 7-3 through our last 10 games. And I'd love to see that for our Bisons. Hopefully we'll come away with more victories again this week back in action at home, taking on the Lehigh Valley Iron Pigs. Iron Pigs in the standings are below us, so it should be a team be able to get us to rack up some wins, and hopefully Rochester, Worcester, Scranton, and Charlotte will continue to fall before our eyes as the Bisons move forward into the postseason. But let's go Bison, man. It should be a fun week. Let's see promotions-wise. $2 Tuesdays, Win It Wednesdays, Wing Night on Thursday, Honda Friday nights at Shays on Friday.
1: Yeah, it's like theater night. I love that.
0: It's Potter night on Saturday. All you Harry Potter fans. And then back to school, Vladdy jersey lunch bag giveaway coming up on Sunday. Oh, that'd be a fun one. That's a good one there. Love that. Again, victory for the Bisons over the weekend. 9-6 yesterday, 60-60 on the year. We'll certainly take that moving forward. A couple of old-fashioned baseball games on tap for you today. There's a doubleheader involved as well. St. Louis at Cincinnati for two games, one at 140 and one at 640. Mets at home taking on San Diego. Boston at home taking on Arizona. Both of those games kick off at 7:10. Yankees got the day off. They're back in action tomorrow against Baltimore at 6:35. And then finally, looking at your WNBA action. I know we're getting close to the end of the season here pretty soon, so things are going to be heating up even more. Today, only one game on tap, Dallas at Golden State. A 10 p.m. start for that one on Peacock or NBC Sports, whichever one you prefer to watch with. And a reminder, we're still 2 weeks away from the start of college football, all right? So get ready for that. Okay, let's go Bills, let's go Sabres, let's go Bisons, and let's go you because you sat through it, buddy.
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0: All right, clouds, sun, maybe some rain, depends on where you are today. Highs around 78, probably breaking 80 if you're in that sun long enough. Tonight, partly cloudy, lows getting down to 64. Tomorrow, chance of rain in the forecast, but less humid. Highs around 76, more rain Wednesday, and things should start to clear up by Thursday. Currently 75 right now at 103.3 The Edge. 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

0: 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All right, let's get into it. It's time for the Sticks and Balls Report with Anthony.
1: All right, Sticks and Balls Report coming at you. I made it over to the game on Saturday. I rewatched it after I got home after that on TV and just try to pay attention to things, man. Try to pay attention to things I didn't see while I was there on the field because there's, you know, some

0: That's the sound of a silly dumb game coming at you here on the Cass and Anthony Morning Show. Today's silly dumb game is We're Talking Here.
1: Oh, okay. Birthdays today.
0: The guy with a couple celebrity birthdays, got a couple actors and one artist. I will break down what is what whenever it occurs.
1: Okay.
0: I'll kick things off with an actress where I name off productions they've been in until you figure out which actor it is.
1: And all of them celebrating their birthdays
0: all
1: today.
0: All of them celebrating their birthdays today.
1: Happy birthday to your best friend and mine. Both your bestie and my bestie have birthdays today, right? Nicole?
0: Oh, yeah.
1: And Megan.
0: Oh, nice.
1: Both have birthdays today.
0: Yes. My neighbor's got a birthday today.
1: Yeah. And my friend has a birthday.
0: I'm going to share a birthday with these people here.
1: Yeah, very cool.
0: Let's see how you do again. We'll just start off with an actor.
1: Okay.
0: This is a male actor, and I'm going to run through the productions to see how you do. Whenever you figure it out, just feel free to scream. Feel free to help her out at home if you know the answer. 716-952-9334. We're talking Carlito's Way. We're talking Dead Man Walking. We're talking She's So Lovely. We're talking The Game. We're talking Hurley Burley. We're talking The Thin Red Line. We're talking being John Malkovich.
1: Ooh.
0: We're talking I Am Sam. We're talking Mystic River.
1: Sean Penn
0: has a birthday today.
1: I was like, man, these are some great films.
0: Yeah.
1: Great actor.
0: Yeah, no, he's been a lot of stuff.
1: He's a great actor.
0: With a lot of stuff.
1: Guy.
0: A little bit.
1: Great actor.
0: A little bit. Born on this day in 1960. Yeah. He is 66 years old. All right, moving on to the next actor in this one. Actor, once again, it'd be the one you got to remember for this one. Here we go. We're talking The Deer Hunter. We're talking True Confessions. We're talking Fallen in Love. We're talking Once Upon a Time in America. We're talking The Untouchables.
1: Robert De Niro.
0: Robert De Niro is correct on that one.
1: Robert De Niro. I like how when you were giving the phone line, you were like, 716-952-9334. Because you started to transition into the accent. And like, once you get into it, it's hard for
0: it's
1: you to get
0: to
1: out of it. I like it.
0: Robert Anthony De Niro,
1: oh,
0: by the way.
1: Don't
0: Anthony,
1: get it twisted.
0: Robert Anthony. Bobby Anthony. Such a sweetheart. That Bobby
1: Bobby
0: Anthony.
1: Tony.
0: Bobby Tony.
1: Sweet baby Bobby Tony.
0: Now this one, a bit of a combo.
1: Okay.
0: This person has been in musical groups, and this person also acts. I will try to switch back and forth and let you know. I'll start off with some of their acting bits to see
1: okay.
0: how you do. We're talking Saw. We're talking Saw 2. We're talking Saw 3.
1: Oh.
0: We're talking Zookeeper.
1: Oh.
0: We're talking Blue Bloods. We're talking Boston's Finest.
1: Oh,
0: we're talking
1: Donnie Wahlberg.
0: Donnie Wahlberg's got a birthday today.
1: Amazing.
0: I didn't have to get into the New Kids on the Block stuff.
1: Talking Hanging Tough.
0: Donnie Edmund Wahlberg Jr. It's his father's name. August 17th of 69. Nice.
1: Nice.
0: He's 57 today.
1: Nice.
0: Happy birthday to him. Still an actor.
1: Okay.
0: Let's see how you do with this actor here. He's been in a couple of things. Kind of a newbie, so not a whole lot to work from.
1: Okay.
0: Well, let's see how you do with this one. I'll name off some characteristics that should help out as well. Okay, here we go. We're talking CSI New York. We're talking The Intercept. We're talking Arrow. We're talking Yoga Hoses. We're talking Dude. We're talking I Can't Get Rid of My Elvis Accent. We're talking Once Upon a Time in Hollywood.
1: Austin Butler.
0: Thank you. Austin Butler's correct on that one. Also in Dune 2. Dune to
1: Dune
0: others as you would do to yourself.
1: To you. Yeah, definitely.
0: Final one here in the game. This is a lady singer who has a birthday today.
1: Okay.
0: I'm going to list off some of their albums and their songs to see how you do when we get to it. Okay, here we go. We're talking Motion Sickness. We're talking Funeral. We're talking Stranger in the Alps. We're talking Punisher. We're talking Lost Weekend. We're talking I Know the End. We're talking If We Can Make It Through December.
1: What the hell?
0: We're talking My Boyfriend's Bo Burnham. We're talking Day After Tomorrow.
1: Oh, okay, sorry. Phoebe Bridgers
0: has a birthday today. Happy birthday, Phoebe Bridgers. Born on this day in 94, she's 32.
1: I thought it was called emotional motion sickness.
0: Is
1: no,
0: that what it is?
1: I don't know.
0: I'm pretty sure what I just...
1: It's fine. It doesn't really matter. It's okay.
0: Motion sickness is what it says. Went platinum.
1: It's a great song.
0: Okay. All right.
1: All right.
0: Well, that's the game. Way to go, you.
1: Happy birthday to you. If it's your birthday today, you share it with all those We're Talking
0: people
1: right there.

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16: 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Man, traffic reports have been easy breezy lately. You guys are doing a great job out there. No slowdowns or incidents.
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0: 103.3 The Edge, Cass and Anthony Morning Show. Look, I'm telling you, if something like this happened to me, you would not hear about it in the news.
1: Silence.
0: It never would have made its way into the news.
1: Never. We would have made a pact of silence. Yep.
0: We go down forever.
1: Together.
0: We never talk about it. Two stories that had us going, Lord.
1: I see what you do for others.
0: Please, let me find this. You would never know. You never hear from me again.
1: Nope.
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0: Now, look, I don't know if the Lord listens to 103.3 The Edge, but Lord, if you're listening, we could use something like this happening to us. Two stories that came across our news today, and we were like, whoa, wait, what? Man, Anthony, your story that you have is just insane about being a landlord.
1: Being a landlord, cleaning out an apartment for an evicted tenant, he discovered a stolen Picasso.
0: Oh, my God.
1: A stolen Picasso. Bill DeLand thought the Picasso print that was stolen from the Milwaukee Gallery back in 2018 was gone forever, but police contacted them last week to say that they found it. A landlord was going through a vacant apartment, and right behind the door, behind the bedroom door, was a stolen Picasso. Now, according to the police, the statute of limitations is 6 years on theft in that area, which means the landlord had the right to keep that Picasso for himself.
0: Oh, really?
1: And make a move with it.
0: But he turned it in.
1: But he's a sweetheart, and he turned it in.
0: Do they say anything about how much it's worth?
1: It said the year it was stolen, the piece was appraised between $35,000 and $50,000.
0: Dang.
1: So, with you know, that's 2018.
0: Yeah.
1: Add a little theft, surcharge for it because, you know, it survived crime.
0: Right.
1: Add a little extra to it. I'd say you could go for like 50 to 75 nowadays, if not more.
0: Dang.
1: I definitely would have kept that. But he turned it into the police. It's now going to be back into the hands of the Milwaukee Gallery, of which he was stolen from. But
0: can you imagine? Evicted tenant, usually they probably don't leave anything of any value. You wouldn't expect.
1: Just trash.
0: Crazy.
1: A whole Picasso.
0: And then some construction workers in Belgium were doing some sewer work. So there was a renovation happening, and they were installing a sewer system at a former brewery, about a 40-minute drive from Brussels. And inside the wall, they found a wooden chest. They open it up. Yes. It was an 18-year-old student worker that opened it up, and it was filled with gold. The amount of gold is insane. It is $10 million worth of gold.
1: Nothing. Not quiet is kept. The whole crew, we're getting paid, son. Keep your mouth shut. We are getting paid. I would not say a thing.
0: That they turned this in is crazy. I'm looking at the pictures of it. It's beautiful. It's so pretty. It's bars and like little circular.
1: Nobody heard for money
0: discs.
1: Out here. All this gold is, man, it's that pure stuff.
0: Yeah. So the site manager has 33 years in construction. He said nothing like this has ever happened. Police are holding the gold while they try to investigate who it belongs to. They believe that it probably belonged to. Hold on. Where did it go? Where did it go? I lost it. I think they believed it belonged to like a family that maybe would have hid it. But they said it's they've never seen anything like this level
1: bars.
0: A lot.
1: Bars of gold.
0: It's a lot.
1: Gold coins.
0: Yeah. A local brewer family is what a historian has speculated. But the rightful owner, has 5 years to claim the fortune before they would get back. First of all, how do you prove it's yours? So, like, for 5 years now, you're going to have would-be treasure hunters, people trying to claim this. Why did they turn it in?
1: Why did they turn it in?
0: Now, look, I get it. Honesty's the best policy, yada, yada, yada. But
1: is it?
0: Now it's going to sit there for 5 years, and then what happens to it?
1: That gold needs to be free to see the world.
0: Rachel said, take the money and run. You would not catch me on my yacht. Yeah, exactly.
1: I'm happy these people have such good hearts.
0: Yes, so happy for them. But Lord.
1: The Lord has given you an opportunity to change your life, and you're like,
0: no, I'm
1: let's
0: good.
1: Let's call the police.
0: I'll wait 5 years to see.
1: No. Dang it.
0: At least put a little something in your pocket before you turn it into the police.
1: The gold bars were super thin, like cell phone thin. I would have stuck that in my pocket. Easy.
0: Lord. Lord, we don't know if you listen to alternative rock music. 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
1: Anybody excavate today? I'm down to find some stuff.
0: We're happy to take that gift
1: and
0: actually
1: receive it. Even if it's a Jumanji game board, I don't care.
0: Yeah, oh my gosh. That'd be interesting.

0: 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A guy found a Picasso and they turned him into the authorities. Are you crazy?
1: Crazy.
0: Great sex from Adrian. Wow.
1: One time I came out of my house in the morning after a windy night and found a bunch of cash blown all over my yard. We called the police and basically said, hey, it's your yard, finders keepers. Turned out to be $220.
0: Yes.
1: I feel bad for the person who had all their money blow away, though.
0: They should have strapped it down then. I don't know if I would have. Also, I love that the cops said finders keepers.
1: Love finding money.
0: Finders keepers, losers weepers. All right. I got some ill-advised news coming up next here on 103.3 The Edge. 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
0: 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Roads are just moving along perfectly this morning with no major slowdowns or incidents at this time.
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6: All right, it's 103.3 The Edge. It's the Cass and Anthony Morning Show. And every day we step in here and scour the internet to be parrots on periodicals. Just looking for the dumb stories of the day. And well, my friends, we certainly found some dumb ones. It's the ill-advised news part two, the Too Dumb, Too Furious edition.
7: All right, now I've never been fancy enough to experience something like a first-class lounge in an airport.
6: Oh, yeah, never heard of those. Like one of those diner clubs or Visa One spots.
7: Well, Air France had to close the sauna in their lounge in the Charles de Gaulle Airport in Paris.
6: Oh, yeah?
7: So in Terminal 2E, apparently.
6: It gets nasty.
7: It gets real nasty. And the sauna was being used for, quote, a sexton.
6: Oh.
7: And so they had to shut it down.
6: Oh, no.
7: It sounds nice, though. Not the sexton part, but the whole setup. So it had a private changing room, an enormous walk-in shower, a wood-paneled sauna that this travel blogger says is large enough for several people. But
6: several.
7: The entire suite would be reserved for one party at a time. So they broke the rules and were going in there more than one party at a time, apparently.
6: Oh.
7: And this traveler was like really excited anytime he went through that.

0: airport, looking forward to the whole experience, a nice sauna, shower, get all cleaned up, and then travel.
1: Wash all the airport nasties off yourself.
0: Yeah, what that
1: is
0: like. But yeah, it's gone. And when they ask the staff about it, they're like, yeah, they turned it into a sex den.
1: Oh my God. Is that Lifestyles of Rich and Famous, that you travel to different saunas at very fancy airports and do stuff?
0: I don't know. I will never probably even sniff what that life is like.
1: Not even close.
0: I don't even know. But yeah, liveandletsfly.com is this guy's blog if you want to check it out. It's all the news of air travel and
1: oh my goodness,
0: that whole thing. But yeah, they just couldn't follow the sauna rules.
1: In France, it's called Le Sex Den, I think is how you say that correctly.
0: Le Sex Den. In Le Sauna. Yeah. Don't do that. Ruin it for everybody else.
1: Yeah, I guess it's the main thing. Just don't get caught, man. It's got to be cameras. Alright. Marcy coming to this from down in Phoenix, or Scottsdale, excuse me, where a Phoenix man is in trouble. Keandre Simmons, 33 years old, worked at a Shake Shack near Scottsdale. It is to be believed, allegedly, that the Keandre, who worked at this Shake Shack, also robbed it.
0: Oh, no.
1: Robbed with two co-workers at gunpoint just 2 days earlier. So, according to the documents, he came in through the back door, armed with a semi-automatic handgun, allegedly forced one employee to walk in the cooler at gunpoint, then directed the on-duty manager to open the store safe and hand over approximately $2,800 in cash. Simmons is accused of locking both employees in the cooler before returning before getting out of there. Took their cell phones, a landline, destroying all of them and throwing them into the sink. Water, couldn't contact anybody. Just all bad stuff, right? This is somebody you work with, which is insane because, like, I know, Cass, we work in a very special job.
0: We do.
1: Where we know each other's voices because we hear each other.
0: Like,
1: and
0: if
1: we
0: you
1: talk
0: were masked, I would, anyone
1: you would
0: in
1: still
0: this
1: be able to tell my voice.
0: You think you would.
1: Exactly. Your build, your everything about you would be identifiable no matter how much you hid yourself.
0: Even the way in which you, like, walk and carry yourself.
1: Exactly. Like, so many giveaways for this one. Investigators say both victims told police suspect physical characteristics and how it matched, obviously, their co-worker. When the co-worker returned 2 days later, that is when he was arrested.
0: He thought he'd get away with it.
1: I can't imagine getting away with it. But then, like, returning to work. Like, why are you still working there
0: back?
1: If you robbed
0: it?
1: Don't go back there. Anyways.
0: That's crazy.
1: Number one, don't rob the place you work for.
0: Don't return to the scene of the crime.
1: Don't return to the scene of the crime.
0: Mm-hmm.
1: And yeah, Shake Shack should be cheaper. Okay, cool. Just be careful out there.
0: All right. God, that's really dumb.
2: Wow.
3: What the hell is even that?
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0: 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It's the Cass and Anthony Morning Show. Now, look, I'm not going to tell you what to do, but if I walked up to you on the street and said, do you want $2,000 cash for free, you'd probably be interested,
1: oh,
0: right?
1: Oh, for sure, buddy.
0: So if that interests you, go to our website, because we're giving away $2,000 cash. It's the end of Summer Splash giveaway, and it's still open.
1: Yep.
0: It's super easy to enter to win.
1: Good until August 31st, so you still have a number of days left to get signed up. But it's your chance to score $2,000 cash. I would love to have $2,000 cash right now.
0: Wouldn't that be nice?
1: So helpful in my life.
0: Yeah, we can't win, but you can. So go enter. Go do it. One entry per person per day allowed. I'm just saying. Why would you not do this?
1: Add it up.
0: All right, we'll be right back. Moment of Zen on the way.
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1: All right, humid, variable clouds today. Highs around 78 degrees. Overnight low getting down to about 64. Tomorrow, same story. Sun, clouds, maybe a chance of rain. Highs around 76. Probably break at 80 eventually. Wednesday, more rain. But Thursday, a break from it with highs in the 70s. Currently 73 right now at 103.3 The Edge. 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
2: 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This is

0: 103 Through the Edge, Cass and Anthony Morning Show. All right, be back at it again tomorrow. And we, unless we find a bunch of gold bars in a sewer, then if that happens,
1: unless I find a good old Monet today, I will be back here in the studio.
0: We'll be back, and we'll have another chance to win that 21 Pilots movie code, so you can stream it in the comfort of your own home when you play Can't Beat Cassidy. And we did it real early today, so we'll do it later in the show tomorrow, a chance to win the Erie County Fair tickets.
1: A four-pack of tickets. You can take the squad. You can take your fam. You can bring your enemies. It's whatever you want to do.
0: Enemies at the fair? That sounds interesting.
1: You ever been a fight at a fair?
0: No.
1: I was once.
0: A fight at a fair?
1: Yeah.
0: I fought a pig at the Johnson County Fair in the Grease Pig Contest and won.
1: It was a local fair in South Florida, and it was me and the bros, and they were already beefing with this one guy who was there with ladies, so I don't know if it was bad optics as far as I'm concerned, but yeah.
0: And they were like, Anthony, get him! You got thrown into the mix.
1: Basically, like I was big guy, so big guy had to come.
0: Aw, yeah, man.
1: I didn't know this guy. I didn't want to fight him.
0: Have you ever gotten to a fight at a fair? 716-952-9334. All right. It was crazy to wake up today. The first thing I saw was the news about Hayden Panettiere. Like, that's crazy. 36 years old. She passed away yesterday. Now, earlier they said no word on the cause of death. During the show, I did see an update that it was potentially being reported as an overdose.
1: Mm-hmm.
0: I don't know. But
1: I know her brother passed away at the age of 28 not too long ago.
0: Yeah.
1: And then I know she admitted struggling with some addiction issues and things like that from her childhood days. Also discussing a very unfortunate incident with her and what was thought she was a trusting person and put them in a very dangerous situation on a boat where they couldn't do anything but hide in the boat.
0: Mm.
1: And I gotta imagine that probably leaves you with some pretty bad mental scars.
0: Yeah, whatever pain she went through, I feel sorry for that. I definitely can relate.
1: Take it away from her and give it all to Sacha Baron Cohen.
0: You're so funny. Why Sacha catching strays?
1: Why not?
0: So you, whatever it is that you loved her, whether it was Nashville or Heroes, Anthony and I both just thought she was so fabulous in her role in Remember the Titans.
1: Yes.
0: The coach's daughter.
1: Yes.
0: So here is your moment of zen.
2: That beer's getting better. I'll admit that. But you're still weak on the left side.
3: We're not weak on the left side. We just got to work harder on the left side. That's all.
2: It's not the problem.
3: What is the problem?
2: I think it is, but it ain't. It's your
3: pass. What the problem? It's a run anyway. It's not a pass. The Veer is a run,
4: all
3: not a pass.
4: All right, you two. That's enough of that. Cheryl, don't you want to play with Nikki?
2: Well, I hate playing with dolls. I'm not playing. I'm accessorized.
3: Hey, why don't you go accessorize? Don't you want to go accessorize with me?
0: So good. Like, she totally held her own with Denzel.
1: Right.
0: Like, one of the greatest actors of all time, and she totally held her own.
1: A great job in that scene.
0: Yeah.
1: So young and so talented, and it's just too bad. It is.
0: All right, we got to get out of here. We will see you tomorrow.
1: Donut time, buddy.
0: It's donut time.
5: Poisoning the ears for today, huh?
0: And we'll see you tomorrow, okay? Of course, as we bid you adieu, we have to leave you with a hearty.
1: Oh, buddy.
0: Let's go, Bills and Bison.
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1: Dear friend, if you want to feel better, don't let the devil make you toss this letter. If you've been crossed up by hoodoo, voodoo, the wizard of the lizard, you got family trouble, man trouble, woman trouble, no life is a brother. You're looking for a true friend or a true lover, or if you've been living undercover. Well, I'm coming to your town to break it all down and help you with all of this. I'm looking to help you find bliss one day, but one way can't miss. I'm here to tear all the walls down. Doesn't matter if it's a large town or a small town. Just like Joshua and the famous walls of Jericho, I'm here to tear down the institution. God spoke to me, said, listen to me. I anoint you with the power that'll get them all moving. You're agitated, you're prayed and meditated, you're concentrated on getting elevated. By sundown, Monday, you who come will be blessed with a big money blessing. You will be doubted by the things I'm addressing. But you must tell seven friends. You must first bring seven friends. And don't be selfish and keep this all to yourself and don't eat shellfish. Hate is trying to take someone else's love for yourself. But I'm here to tell you that love is trying to help someone else. I realize that you have tried and tried and are just about ready to give up.

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1: Yeah, it's crazy. 20 years. Time flies for sure, honestly. I think that we've always just tried, as far as like the way the band's evolved, we always just tried to find things about music to be excited about, things that feel new to us, stay in touch with our passion for creating music. And so I think we've just used that as a guiding light and basically had no rules other than that. If there was a way that we evolved, I think it's just really going where the music takes us.

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8: Not bad today. High of 79, 40% chance of rain. Not looking too bad right now. Tomorrow looking about the same. High of 79, but a much sunnier day. Right now, looking pretty good. 77.
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1: So I have a plot just for me, or if I do get married and he wants to be cremated, he has a spot in the plot. 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

0: 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I've been facing trouble almost all my life. 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What's my age again? 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

0: Edge. Here's the latest forecast on The Edge.
1: 78 degrees, cloudy skies in Buffalo. It's definitely overcast today. It looks like we're going to be teetering on the high 70s for the next couple of hours. Heading into tomorrow, going to be about the same thing. Lots more sunshine, though. High of 78. That's the weather on The Edge.
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My name is Lexi. I know you're getting the summer blues because we're heading into back to school. 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It's MGMT.

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0: 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Trouble on my left, trouble on my right. I've been facing trouble almost all my life. 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What's my age again? 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

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Cass and Anthony hooking you up with tickets all week long. When I was a young

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Spending the afternoon with you, always streaming wherever you go, WEDG.com. It was quite the concert week last week in Buffalo. Silverstein, Alexis on Fire, and even the Arkells played this past weekend. What'd you go to this week, and what concerts are still on deck for you? There's still many more to go.

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1-800-333 The Edge. I've been laughing about this all afternoon. I saw this article online today that was like telling you where the most popular sodas in each state were. And like Dr. Pepper won in 17 different states. But in Buffalo, New York, well, New York in general, the number one photo was Schweppes Ginger Ale. I don't know why I don't believe that. I think I've probably had Schweppes Ginger Ale like twice in my life, let alone it being the number one soda in New York. But I need some answers on that. So let me know on social media what you think.

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0: 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Trouble on my left, trouble on my right. I've been facing trouble almost all my life. They say I should have my age. What's my age again? 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

Sarah and Buddy Holly, 103.3 The Edge. My name is Lexi. Have you kept up with the D23 announcements? Frozen 3, another movie getting added to the Frozen series. I'm okay with it. I love that whole line of movies, so I'm cool with that. There's also going to be a new X-Men and a new Avengers. It's 103.3

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1: I don't think I've ever really looked for anything from the audience or expected anything from the audience. Energy-wise, I've always looked at live shows as though they're a great conversation. So I think at the end of the day, just looking for a great experience, something that everyone walks away and we'll have this great memory.

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If you go to a retail store right now, I know you're probably a little overwhelmed. It's all back to school. It's even Halloween. And in my mind, it's probably already Christmas in some of these stores with how fast things move. I will tell you, there is still 5 weeks left of summer. So don't let the back to school and Halloween blues get you down. 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

It's 1033 The Edge. My name is Lexi. Spending the afternoon with you. I took a look at the weather for the week. It's been like a little like overcast today. It almost felt like it was going to rain. No rainy skies today. It looks like we're going to be getting some sunshine and high of 79 almost the rest of the week. That's the weather on 1033 The Edge.

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My name is Lexi. Spending the afternoon with you. I am heading on out of here. Thanks so much for hanging out with me. I'll be back with you tomorrow. Same time, same place. 3 to 7. See ya.

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hot pursuit and fiery auto crashes. Some will die in hot pursuit while sifting through my ashes. Some will fall in love with life and drink it from a fountain that is pouring like an avalanche coming down the mountain.

Phoenix, right here on The Edge and streaming at WEDG.com. It's Stella. Thanks for hanging out on your Monday night. I'm here with you till midnight. We have some great music we'll get to. Let's start off right now with Miles Smith.

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1: So I have a plot just for me, or if I do get married and he wants to be cremated, he has a spot in the plot. And with the death bench with me. You think the day would end if you came across their exquisite collection of old lobotomy tools, or would the day continue?
2: 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I think I'd probably bail.
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Feel free to text me. What's going on? How was your weekend? What did you do? I was in Rochester, and one thing I wish that we had that Rochester has is Anderson's custard. I love the closest thing I feel like we have to Anderson's is Hibbard's in Lewiston. I love their homemade ice cream, but that's as close as I can get it to Western New York from Rochester.

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I've lived in Western New York my whole life and I'm terrible with directions. I can't get you to point A to point B anywhere. But when it comes to the Erie County Fair, I have it imprinted in my mind. 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Take me to any gate and I'll get there in a nick of time.

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